0: Born the Webster
1: on the McLean 43-yard
0: line.
1: First and 10, ball at the 43-yard line. Just underway here at Paulson Stadium.
0: I'm going to say we see a pass right here first.
1: We're going to have Carter Howard coming in late in the backfield. Englehart's going to be lined up left side. Tate's going to go under center. Stratton in motion. Tate fires it left side. He's got Englehart.
0: Englehart
1: makes the catch.
0: First down.
1: All the way down to the 24-yard line.
0: That's going to be Reggie Tate to Nate Englehart for, what we say, Griff?
1: About a 28-yard gain.
2: It'll be first and 10 for the Cougars from the Trojan 24-yard line.
1: 30, well, actually, but more than that, about 32-yard.
0: So a 32-yard pass there.
1: So first and 10, ball at the Webster County 24-yard line. Tate's going to go under center. Carter Howard in the backfield, handoff. Fake handoff to Howard. Gets it to Osborne. Auburn's going to hit in the backfield. Huge loss there for the Cougars. Taken down at the 31-yard line. Loss of about 7 on the play. So that'll bring up second and about 17.
0: So second and 17, ball on the Trojan 35.
1: Timeout here, see what's going on. Official timeout. That was a great pass from Tate to Englehart.
0: Yeah.
1: Great pass to start the game off. I mean, Englehart did a great route down the left sideline near us, and Reggie Tate just put it right on him. Good toss there from Tate.
0: You know, that might be the spark that we needed offensively. So 10:52 remaining in the first. Second and 18, McLean County. Ball on the Trojan, about 36-yard line.
1: 31-yard line.
0: 31-yard line, yep. Okay.
1: And second and 18, 10:45 to go in the first quarter. Scoreless game. Howard in the backfield along with Stratton. Stratton in motion to the left. Looks like we might have a false start potentially.
0: We'll false,
1: yeah,
0: false start McLean County.
1: So back to second and about 23 now. Brendan Dant coming in for the Cougar offense. Out comes Searcy. Second 23. See if the Cougars can pick up about half here at least on this second down. Englehart lined out left side wide. Stratton in motion. Fake toss. Hands it off to Osborne. Osborne's got some room. Gets a good block from Englehart. Osborne turns the corner. Finally taken out of bounds at the 5-yard line. We're going to have a horse collar on that. Down at the 5-yard line.
0: So it's going to be a Maddox Osborne run there, Griff, for a gain of about.
1: Looks like about 33 on the play. 33-yard run all the way down to, from the 38 down to about the 5. It's going to give them half the distance to the goal. So it'll be first and goal for the Cougars.
2: Half the distance goal. First and goal.
1: From about the 2.5-yard line. Carter Howard in the backfield, Stratton in motion. Hand off to Howard. He's going to be untouched into the end zone. Touchdown, Carter Howard. B.F. Evans, touchdown. That puts the Cougars up 6-0 with 10 minutes to go here in the first quarter. Cougars, great opening drive. Carter Howard punches it in for 6, untouched. So Hampton in for the extra point for the Cougars. Tate will be the holder. Hampton's been pretty sharp this year for the extra point here, Jalen.
0: Yeah, he has, Griff.
1: There's a snap, good snap, good hold. Kicks up, and it's good.
0: And that's going to make it McLean County 7, Webster County 0. 10 minutes left to go in the first. 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
0: And we're back to the Katie Gunnerman Shelter Insurance Cougar Game of the Week on 97X. Jalen Doherty, Griff Gray on the call, Todd Henderson on the camera. 10 minutes left to go in the first. Cougars up 7-0 on a Carter Howard touchdown. Started to drive off hot, Griff, with a 26-yard completion.
1: A little pooch kick. It's going to be fair caught at about the 35-yard line of Webster County. So McLean County trying something a little different there. Oh, we've got a little tussle here going on, Webster County.
0: Jaden Cox.
1: We've got a flag on the field. Let's see what the call is.
0: I told you it was going to get a little physical tonight. I told everybody it was going to get a little physical tonight.
1: You got to be smart, though. You know, it's early in the game. Be smart about it. Personal foul is going to be on Webster County. Personal foul on McLean County, so it's going to be offsetting penalties.
0: So that ball's going to stay where it's at then, correct?
1: I would think so. I don't know that they'll have to re-kick. It should be about the 35-yard line.
0: So ball on the McLean County.
1: Yeah, it should be.
0: Ball on the McLean 35 for the Trojans.
1: Well, on the Webster 35.
0: Webster 35, excuse me.
1: So Webster have the ball. First and 10 ball at their own 35-yard line. Two receivers to the left, two to the right. Eight in motion. Got a penalty flag. Handoff. See what the flag is here.
0: It's going to be Stratton and Hodges on the tackle. Newman on the carry for the Trojans, and that's going to be a gain of.
1: Going to have a legal shift. On the.
0: On Webster County.
1: On Webster County, yeah.
0: So that's going to negate that.
1: Yeah, it'll set them back 5 yards. So it should put the ball at the 30-yard line. So it bring up first and 15, ball at the Webster County 30-yard line. Motion to the right. We have another penalty. It's going to be encroachment on the Cougars, so that'll move the ball up 5 yards. So if we go back to the original line of scrimmage, it'll still be first and 10.
0: It's a first and 10 on.

0: So no gain on the play.
1: Good tackle there. Good pursuit there from the McLean County defense. Cutting off the edge, forcing Salazar to cut back up the middle. And a good tackle there by Tate. So it'll bring up second and 10. Ball at the 35-yard line for the Trojans. Coming up on 9 minutes to go here in the first quarter. McLean County leading this one 7-0. One receiver to the right. Salazar goes in motion. Hand off. Right side. Good tackle there by, looked like,
0: Wesley Burden.
1: No, it was Sandifer.
0: Sandifer?
1: Sandifer on the tackle. That'll be a loss of two on the play. Third and 12 now for the Trojans.
2: It's time to get up and make the noise. And the result of that play is a
1: McLean County defensively doing a heck of a job. All right, Webster County trying to get fancy here. One receiver to the right. Salazar motion got a penalty. Looks like false start, I would think. Yeah, another illegal shift. Looked like it could have been a false start, illegal shift. So I had to push him back 5 yards. So that's going to be third now, 17 now for the Trojan offense.
0: Wind blowing in here, Griff. Getting me a little leery.
1: Still a little dark clouds coming in, but we'll see.
0: We got some breeze, but we don't need no rain.
1: No, we don't need any rain, that's for sure.
0: I got bad news for the ones watching at home. We get rain, this broadcast is over.
1: Hand off Salazar. Oh, hitting the backfield.
0: That's
1: oh,
0: Stanley.
1: Stanley gets him. Fumble. McLean County is going to recover.
0: What a tackle. A Green River landing fence. Tackle for a loss. Jordan Stanley.
1: Great, great hit there in the backfield.
0: Yeah, these McLean County Cougars is ready to go. Yeah, nice breeze there on the night, Griff.
1: Yeah, it's dark to our north, so I don't know what the weather is looking like, but yeah.
3: Staying north.
0: Our weatherman said it's going to stay north.
1: Stay north. Okay, we got Wayne Hart here with us. It's dark, but yeah, the wind's picking up.
0: Wind's picking up tremendously.
1: Yeah, I've got paper. So McLean County will have the ball first and 10. Ball at their own 19-yard line. They're up 7-0. 7:51 to go here in the first quarter.
0: And one thing I won't be, and I just got texted, and I want to throw, they're at a lightning delay for Catholic.
1: Tate will go under center. Stratton. Tate rolls to his right. Looking to throw. Fires one.
0: It is touchdown, Cougars!
1: Another BF Evans four touchdown. Great pass, great route from Englehart. Puts the Cougars up 13-0. Second touchdown for the Cougars tonight.
0: Reggie Tate to Nate Englehart for the touchdown.
1: Good rollout pass from Tate.
0: Replay courtesy of McLean County Public Library. Griff, I tried to track our stats tonight, but got to scrap that tonight because it's not working right. So we'll go back to the pen and paper.
1: It's it's tough to keep up with all that. So we're going to have Hampton in for the
0: Hampton in for the kick.
1: Extra point. One for one on the night. Kick is up and it's good.
0: That's another RFI Plumbing extra point for Jake Hampton. That puts McLean up 14-0, 7:45 left in the first. 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
0: And we're back to the Katie Gunnerman Shelter Insurance Cougar Game of the Week on 97X live stream, courtesy of Foreman Watson Holtry and Independence Bank.
5: Another pooch kick goes McLean County's way. Ball's going to be inside the 15-yard line down at the 14. Sorry for all the wind. It's picked up tremendously out here. People hearing a lot of wind, I'm sure, but we're above the press box to get a better vantage point. So Todd Henderson, our camera guy, says it's going north and going around us. So
0: now, looking at the 14 News radar, it is going around us. But what a drive defensively there for the Cougars. I don't know who recovered the fumble.
5: Yeah, Stanley made the hit.
0: Heck of a hit.
5: Yeah. Good roll out there from Tate to Englehart for the touchdown pass. Webster County fake toss. It ends up tossing it out to Salazar. He's going to be hit immediately. Maybe picks up one on the play.
0: Hard to tell. I think Burden.
5: So it'll bring up second and nine. Ball at about the 15-yard line of Webster County. Clock running, just coming up on 7 minutes to go here in the first quarter. Cougars leading this one 14-0. Webster County going to have a receiver out left side. Salazar in motion. Stratton on the pursuit. Finally tackled down by JoJo Hardison.
0: Ty Phillips on the carry there for the Trojans.
5: He's going to pick up about four on the play. So that'll bring up third and about five. On four.
0: Holding
5: on the Trojans. Okay, I didn't see the flag. We're going to have a timeout. Timeout McLean County.
0: Yeah, we'll take one with them here, Griff. 6:40 left to go in the half. Or in the first, excuse me. 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
5: Back to the Katie Gunnerman Shelter Insurance Cougar Game of the Week. 6:40 to go here in the first quarter. Cougars leading this one 14-0. Third and nine. a third and more than that, third and about 14 to go. Hitting the backfield, finally gets it to about the 10-yard line.
0: I know we're having some internet issues on the stream, so please.
5: Ty Phillips. They have the down wrong, so it should be. It's third down now. I said third, I apologize. It's third and 13 now. .540 to go here in the first quarter. Third and 13 for the Trojans. Hand off right side. He's going to get nowhere. Tackled by Pride of Cougars down at about the 15-yard line. Back to the original line of scrimmage. That's going to bring up fourth down. It's going to force Webster County to punt into the wind. You got a very strong wind blowing north to south. Good job by the Cougars defense.
0: Yeah, great job by the Webster County defense there, Griff.
5: And saw some lightning off to the right side. Let's see.
0: Yep, I just seen it myself.
5: Yeah, there's a little bit of lightning, but
0: let's see if they put us under a lightning delay.
5: Webster County looking to Tolson's right side, fourth down. I don't. That makes zero sense to go for it.
0: Yes,
5: 100% zero sense. I don't know why you don't punt it.
0: That puts McLean really.
5: Why you would go for it with basically fourth and 10 at your own 15-yard line, I don't know. But
0: yeah, so a turnover on downs.

0: How's the live stream?
1: It's back up. I had to switch this internet to the hotspot.
0: Yeah, it's gnarly.
1: It knocked over the. The wind is brutal here.
0: We're going to have a lightning delay right now.
1: So we are going to have a lightning delay.
0: Yeah, we're going to actually have a lightning delay.
1: All right, we'll kick it back over to live radio, and then we will come back for the, hopefully the conclusion of this one. I'd say we're going to be in at least a 30-minute break.
2: 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Like it very much. That's a good way to end things for me. Just for today, don't get your hopes up. what else? What did I miss for bits and snatches? Gosh, nothing really. I kind of hit everything I wanted to hit. It's Friday. Have a fantastic weekend. You and me back here on Monday.
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0: Bring in the chill. So Cold, Breaking Ben, Stone Temple Pilots, they're showing up. Disturbed follows. Are you ready?
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0: R.I.P. Motionless in White, featuring Skylar Grey. Well, there's a death every 0.5 seconds in this world, so anytime you say R.I.P., you're saying it to somebody's memory. Volbeat, they're coming up. Shinedown 2, A Perfect Circle, and their new song, Starless.
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0: And hello, Cougar fans. We're back to the Katie Gunnerman Shelter Insurance Cougar Game of the Week on 97X. Had a bit of a lightning delay. Had to tear down mid-game. Bring everything to the press box. But we're back, and we're better than ever. And the Cougars are up 21-0 thanks to a Maddox Osborne touchdown.
1: Yeah, 17-yard touchdown run by Maddox Osborne pushes the Cougars ahead 21-0. Big kick there from Hampton.
0: Fielding yeah.
1: Inside the five.
0: Stanley about had
1: got him. Hit out of bounds. Finally knocked out of bounds by Reggie Tate.
0: Yeah.
1: Gets it out to about the 20-yard line of the Webster County side of the field.
0: Little Pizzo scoreboard update for you, Griff. At halftime, Apollo 14, Muhlenberg County 7.
1: A little bit tighter than what I anticipated.
0: Mustangs hanging in there.
1: Yeah, the Cougars have done a well of a job offensively, moving the ball through the air on the ground. Carter Howard played a
0: I like
1: game.
0: The switch at quarterback.
1: Yeah, quarterback, that's been nice. Englehart's done a really good job running
0: yeah.
1: routes, making a touchdown catch earlier in the game. Osborne's done a fantastic job. Like I said, Howard has done a really good job as well at fullback. So one receiver out the left side. Phillips in the shotgun. Bad snap. Picked up. Tackled immediately. Looked like Wesley Burden on the tackle there.
0: Cougs up 21-0, 3:17 left to go in the first.
1: Got a Cougar down on the field.
0: Yeah, is it a
1: who it is?
0: Looks like it's just a maybe the wind out of him.
1: Is who it is? Weston Hodges.
0: Hodges. Looks like it's just a wind, maybe.
1: Yeah, 3:17 to go here in the first quarter. Cougars all over. The Trojans 21-0. So tackle in the backfield. That brings up second and about 11 to go. Ball inside the Trojan 20-yard line.
2: It'll be second and 11 for the Trojans.
1: One receiver to the right, one in the backfield with Phillips. Cougars looking to blitz. Here it comes. Hand off right side. Good pursuit there by the McLean County defense.
0: What is it that TikToker says, Griff? Blitz, Bama, blitz.
1: Loss of about a yard on play, Jalen.
0: And that's,
1: yeah, they've done well. Yeah, that blitz is being key. I mean, that brings up a long third
0: right.
1: and about 13.
0: Blitz, Cougars blitz.
1: Third and about 13 now. So Cougars prime, if they can hold them here, prime for a good field position. Had about a, what, Jalen, would you say 30, 40 minute half? Or 30, 40
0: I'd say
1: minute,
0: about a 30 minute lightning delay, which is typical around the area. You know, most schools, I mean, I don't know a game in the tri-state that hasn't had a lightning delay tonight.
1: So you're going to have two receivers to the left.

0: They are in punt formation. Looks like Webster County is having an issue with not enough men on the field. Finally,
1: they're going to get a delay of game if they don't watch.
0: Be close. There's a snap.
1: They're going to call the delay of game.
0: Well, I think they're going to get him for offside. I don't think
1: he never was set.
2: Well,
1: I don't think.
2: Punt is down at their own 49-yard line, but there is a penalty marker on the ground.
1: If I'm Coach Wagner and Coach Cook, they're going to punt out of their own end zone. I'm bringing the house.
0: Yeah.
1: I'm bringing the house.
0: Well, here's the thing. You've got the ball at your own 49, or at their 49-yard line, so they're going to decline the penalty.
1: Yeah.
0: That's going to give us the ball.
1: Okay.
0: I mean, yeah,
1: gotcha.
0: You wouldn't re-kick it because you've already got the ball inside
1: the 50.
0: Makes sense. Yeah. So they're going to decline
1: that. There's my lack of knowledge coming in there, Griff.
0: Well, it's, you're going to get 5 yards on it. So,
2: everyone be sure to stick around.
0: I mean, there could be a chance that they get a Webster County roll. So, yeah, I would go with Wagner, decline the penalty.
1: Take the ball.
0: Yeah, take the ball. I mean, you got the ball on their 49-yard line. First and 10, you're going to have Englehart lined out right side. Tate will go under center. Carter Howard in the backfield along with Hunter Stratton. Make handoff, gets it off to Osborne, right side. Osborne turns the corner. Cuts across.
1: Penalty.
0: Picks up a first down.
1: This one's probably coming back. I'm going to say probably blocking the back for McLean or hold.
0: Yeah, right. Ball thrown right at the line of scrimmage. I didn't see you. You called it early. Good call there, Jalen. I didn't see it from the far side.
1: Yep, it's on the fifth, about the 49.
0: Yeah. Hold, so it'll bring it back.
1: Yep. You can't have them. I mean, granted, we're doing well with the offense tonight. You can't have these penalties. Momentum is huge, and it's always huge.
0: You know, Osborne's done a heck of a job with Riley Walker out. He's done a really good job getting around the corner and picking up positive yards for the Cougars offense.
1: Yeah, we're finally seeing, I think, what this offense could do.
0: Well, and it's like you and I talked earlier, before the game, and you're really not getting the full effect with Reggie Tate at quarterback.
1: No.
0: Because you don't have Riley Walker, which is your leading rusher, so you don't get the full effect of the offense. But I'm liking what I'm seeing. I mean,
1: it's been better in the first 4 weeks.
0: You're going to have Englehart lined out left side. Cougars are going to have the ball first and 20. Ball at their own 41-yard line. Tate rolls back left. Pass over to Ellis. Gets across the 50, down to 45, over the 40. Knocked down finally at the 36-yard line.
1: He's up to well over 50, I think, at least 50 passing yards on the night, Griff.
0: 23-yard gain there for Tate to Ellis.
2: It'll be first and 10 for the Cougars from the Webster County 36-yard line.
1: Todd Henderson, our stat guy down here.
0: So first and 10, ball at McLean 36-yard line. Fake toss, gives it off to Ellis. He's got room. He cuts across.
1: Good.
0: The 10.
1: Go all the way.
0: 36-yard touchdown run for Carson Ellis. Another BF Evans 4 touchdown. What a way to end the first quarter. 4.2 seconds to go. McLean's up 27-0.
1: Instant replay here, Griff, courtesy of the McLean County Public Library. Carson Ellis with your BF Evans Ford touchdown. Makes it McLean County 27. Webster County nothing.
0: The Cougars have scored a touchdown on each possession. Snaps good. Kicks is up, and it's good. Puts the Cougars up 28-0. 4.2 seconds to go here in the first quarter. Cougars rolling in this one, Jalen.
1: Yep. Cougars up 28-0. 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
4: 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Jalen Darty, Griff Gray on the call. Cougars lead this one 28-0 with the start of the second quarter here, Griff.
5: Yeah, just finished. Well, we'll finish up the first. 4.2
4: left.
5: Hampton to kick off. Another pooch kick. Going to be almost fielded at the 20. Ball's loose. Cougars on the ball. Recovered at the Webster County 20-yard line. We got a flag on the play. I don't know what the flag could be. Actually, maybe the receiver, he dropped the ball and live ball.
4: Are they going to call maybe?
5: You got a Webster County player down right now.
4: Yeah, maybe an unnecessary roughness.
5: Well, I mean, I don't know how you could do that because he's going for the ball.
4: Right.
5: He's going for the ball.
4: He's live.
5: You know, it really can't be a.
4: He's up. It was Ty Phillips.
5: It can't. I don't know how you could.
4: See what they do.
5: Because, I mean, it's a live ball. I mean, he's going forward. I didn't see anything. Let's see what the call is. Todd Henderson, cameraman, he's usually on it. And sportsmanlike on McLean County.
4: On McLean. That's, I don't like that call.
5: Well, I don't
4: understand it.
5: I don't know. Maybe we missed something.
4: Maybe there could have been some extracurriculars that we didn't see.
5: So it'll be marked off from the Trojan 20-yard line. So that'll put the ball, first and 10, ball for the Cougars offense. Still good field position. Ball at the Trojan 35-yard line. This should be the last play of the first quarter.
6: First and 10, Cougars with 1.4 seconds to play in the first quarter.
5: Going to have Hodges lined out left side. Tate will go under center. Carter Howard in the backfield along with Osborne. Take handoff. Tate's going to keep it. Hit out of bounds. He's going to get close to the first down marker. Another flag on the play. A late flag.
4: Yeah. This one's getting a little chippy, Griff, but we're going to end the
5: see what the call is first. See what the call is before we go.
6: Penalty marker following the play. Because
5: Tate, he should have picked up the first down. Yeah, he's at least 4 yards past the first down marker. There was a late flag there.
4: Yeah. Coaches are, I mean, refs are going through this one.
5: Talking to Coach Wagner, the referee, see what we've got going on.
6: It's game on.
4: See what we've got here. Still, refs still going over this one. How long does it take to make a call?
5: Well, maybe they're.
6: If anyone is missing a cell phone, he's
5: explaining the call.
6: That's a lost cell phone that can be collected at the concession stand. It goes electric, baby, when I'm
5: standing on. Still nothing. The ball spotted at about the 20-yard line. So about a 15-yard pickup for Tate.
4: Young quarterback playing well, Griff.
5: Yeah, he
4: you know
5: he
4: I
5: is.
4: seen Brody Klein out during the lightning delay. I said, you know, he reminds me of a young Ute, and he does. You know, his mannerisms, the way he plays football, you know, they both started playing quarterback young. So another unsportsmanlike.
5: Well, we got a personal foul on Webster. Unsportsmanlike on McLean. They're offset.
6: Following the play, there were offsetting unsportsmanlike penalties against Webster County and McLean County.
5: So they're going to move the other side of the field. Jalen, take a break.
4: Yeah,
5: some sponsors.
4: Yeah, real quick, Griff, we'll thank some of our sponsors that make things possible for us here. You know, Katie Gunnerman Shelter Insurance, our title sponsor. 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So it's going to be Cougar football
5: moving toward the north end zone. The ball will be at Webster County, right at the about the 20-yard line. It'll be first and 10 for the Cougars. Start of the second quarter, McLean County all over Webster County, 28-0. Hand off right side, Searcy cuts back towards the middle. Got some room, cuts
4: He's
5: it back
4: in.
5: Inside. Touchdown, 20-yard touchdown. Searcy with another BFM and score touchdown.
4: That's right, Griff. See if I can't capture this this replay courtesy of Sacramento Deposit Bank. Or excuse me, the McLean County Public Library. Will Searcy hitting pay dirt with the touchdown. Nice job there by Will Searcy, Griff.
5: Yeah, great look for the McLean County offense. I mean, each time they've touched the ball, it's been a touchdown. So 34-0, pending the extra point by Hampton. He's been perfect on the night.
4: This is number four?
5: This will be number five.
4: Or number five?
5: Holds good. Kick is up. And good. Perfect.
4: That makes it 34-0.
5: 35, yeah.
4: 35-0, excuse me. McLean County. And that puts us in a running clock the rest of this one.
5: Yeah, it's
4: 11:52 left to go in the half. 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
4: And we're back to the Katie Gunnerman Shelter Insurance Cougar Game of the Week on 97X. Salazar picking that kickoff up there, Griffin, just runs it out of bounds.
5: Yeah, right at the Webster County 25-yard line. You know, Hampton hasn't even really attempted to kick one deep, just kind of these little pooch kicks. It went in our favor the last time, so.
4: You know, and I know the score's lopsided. I know it is, but, you know, offensively, we look a lot better than we've looked the first 4 weeks of the season, even against Caverna. I feel like offensively we look better tonight than we have all year.
5: Yeah, I've done a really good job, getting guys open. Reggie Tate's done a really good job. Oh, pressure in the backfield by Hardison. He's going to get him from behind. Good job, Joe
4: Hardison, and that's going to be a Green River landing fence tackle for a loss.
5: Good sack there by Hardison. He had good pursuit right around the edge. It's going to be a loss of about five on the play. It'll bring up second and about 15.
6: Loss of about 5 yards on the play. Only second and 15 for the
4: Well, the good thing about this one, Griff, is the running clock's going to negate the lightning delay we had.
5: Yeah, it really does. I mean, you don't realize how much a running clock really speeds it up.
4: Yeah.
5: You know?
4: You take away half the halftime, but the running clock is going to negate a bit of the lightning delay.
5: Yeah, so you're going to have one receiver to the right. Phillips in the back. Yeah, the shotgun.
4: This one snuffed out pretty early.
5: Yeah.
4: I don't know who that was. I think it was Tate.
5: Looking down at the roster sheet.
4: It looked like Reggie.
5: A big loss on the play. That's going to make it third and a mile. Ball is about the Trojan 11-yard line.
6: Be 17.
5: I don't know what the total offense is for Webster County tonight, but it's not much. I mean, they really have struggled to move the ball. But, give big credit to the Cougar defense. They're going to have one receiver lined out to the left. Phillips is going to go out of shotgun. Tosses it left side.
4: Gets it to Salazar.
5: He's not going to get anywhere near. He picks up about three on the play.
4: You had Ellis. You had Everett Sandifer, you had Will Searcy.
5: You know, Webster County, here's the thing, though, Jamie. You know, you get those third and a mile, you've got to have some sort of passing game. And I mean, they're continuing to run the ball and having zero success. It's hard to run the ball when you've got it third and basically 20 trying to pick up a first down. So running clock coming up on 8:45 to go here in the first half. McLean County all over Webster County, 35-0.
4: I'll say this, though. If things hold true and what I'm hearing through the tea leaves at, down at Webster County, the future's bright for Coach John because he's got a lot of kids out here who's going to come out next year and play football for him.
5: Webster County trying to trick play here. It's going to go nowhere. In the backfield by Hunter Stratton.
6: Yep.
5: I mean, it's
4: I don't understand the
5: play calling makes
4: isn't Madden.
5: This makes like zero sense to me. Yep. Like you've got fourth and forever in your own territory. I don't really quite get why you're not punting the ball. I know you're down big, but it's just you're adding fuel to the fire, basically. We've got basically first and goal. I mean, you got the ball inside the 10-yard line. I don't understand it. But then again, I'm not a head football coach, so I'm not going to question. It just makes no sense to me why you would go for it in your own territory that far. I mean, so you're going to have one receiver left. And off to Carter Howard. He's going to go untouched. Another touchdown run. 10-yard touchdown. Carter Howard, another B.F. Evans four touchdown.
4: That's two on the night for him, Griff.
6: Number three is Carter Howard on the 10-yard
4: carry. Little instant replay courtesy of the McLean County Public Library. Pay dirt there for the sophomore.
5: Makes a score 41-0. Cougars with 7:21 to go. Cougars electing to go for two. Reggie Tate is going to toss it in. He's going to convert the two-point conversion to Osborne.
4: Yep.
6: And the two-point conversion is good.
5: So that pushes it 43-0. 7:21 to go here in the first half.
4: Yep. We'll take a break and we'll be back. Griff, you're listening to the Katie Gunnerman Shelter Insurance Cougar Game of the Week on 97X, live stream courtesy of former Watson Holster and Independence Bank on the McLean, on the Cromwell Media YouTube channel.
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4: And we're back to the Katie Gunterman Shelter Insurance Cougar Game of the Week on 97X live stream, courtesy of Foreman Watson Holter and Independence Bank on the Cromwell Media YouTube page. 43-0 here, Griff. Cougars up big, a little over seven minutes left to go till halftime.
5: Another little pooch kick from Hampton, fielded by Salazar. He's going to field that to 25, cuts it up the middle. He's just going to drop down, picks up maybe five on the play.
6: He's down at the Webster County 30-yard line.
4: I don't know. I mean, I guess just try to.
5: I don't know if I just, you know, maybe he's
4: afraid of the contact, yeah, or
5: I was kind of thinking that. I just didn't want to say it.
4: Yeah.
5: You know, it just, it, I mean, it looks like he just dropped down. I mean,
4: yeah.
5: I don't know. Had a little room to run, but either way, you know, Webster County is still pushed back. Jaden Cox is going to come in on defense. Out comes Reggie Tate.
4: Yeah, maybe Coach Fink started to call the dogs off a little. I don't know, though. It's 43-0, and he's still got the majority of his starting defense in.
5: Direct handoff, 13. He cuts it back left side, switches hands. He's going to get it across. First down, picks up a really good amount there. Gets about 14 or 15 on the play there. That's the best offensive play the Trojans have had all night.
4: On the carry there for Griff, I don't have Webster's roster in front of me.
5: Wesley Alexander.
4: Okay. So Wesley Alexander with the carry there for the Trojans gives them a first down.
5: Yeah, the numbers aren't in numerical order, so
4: okay,
5: go back and find them. Yep. So, yeah, that's the best play of the evening for Webster County's offense.
4: 6:02 left to go. I thought it was running clock.
5: Well, you've got an injured player.
4: Oh, I didn't know we had had a Webster player down. Okay. I missed the injured Trojan. Griff, while we've got a second, thank some more of our fine sponsors. McLean County Public Library, ATTC Manufacturing, Moonlight Barbecue, Rogues and Rogues, Green River Auto Parts, Bailey Electric, Pizzo's, Commonwealth Roll Products, and Green River Wine and Spirits.
5: So first and 10 for the Webster County offense. They're going to have the ball at their own 45-yard line. Leslie Alexander with the best offensive play so far for Webster County. One receiver out to the left. Got motion to the left. Fake handoff, gets the one up the middle. Hit immediately.
4: That was it Sandifer, or was it trying to see who just got up? Trey Lyle.
5: Trey Lyle, yeah. It hit right behind the line of scrimmage. It was a fake handoff to the left side, and hands right up the middle. Trey Lyle hit him right behind the line of scrimmage, so that'll bring up 2nd and 11.
6: Well, also about 1 yard on the play. Met at the line.
5: Running clock.
6: Trey Lyle for the Cougars.
5: Coming up on 5 minutes to go here in the first half.
4: You got to think, Griff, we're doing all of this without Riley Walker.
5: Yeah, I mean, you know, it's I'd like to see what we do. You know, this, we knew that we were obviously the better team. You know, see how we do next week and going forward with this offense. Motion to the right. Hand off up the middle.
4: That was Newman on the carry there for Webster County. Fun fact. Newman and I are, I think, third cousins.
6: No man on the play.
5: That's a fun fact.
4: Yeah.
5: So it gets it right about to the line of scrimmage, nearly. So let's go ahead and call it 3rd and a long 10. And I mean, I believe if they don't get it here, they're going to go for it. Phillips tosses it. A little shovel pass there. It's going to be hit behind the line of scrimmage. Good job by the interior lineman of Cougar defense. Loss of 3 on the play. That brings up 4th and About 13.
6: Brought down by number 54, Everett Sanford for the Cougars. It'll be fourth down.
5: You know, the interior line of the defense, Jalen, has done a really good job tonight.
4: Yeah, it's I don't know if it's as out of hand as some people think it is, but it's to the favor of the McLean County Cougars right now. I'll take that.
5: So Webster County's going to go for it. Phillips under center. He's going to hand it off to Alexander. He's going to be hit immediately by Hunter Stratton. That's going to be a turnover on downs. No gain on the play.
6: Stratton for the Cougars. It'll be a turnover on downs.
4: See what the Cougars do offensively. Looks like Tate coming back out for the Cougars.
5: I would think, you know, you're starting offense. I mean, he may even play him a little bit in the second half, but let's see how it goes. But yeah, each time the Cougars have had the ball, I mean, they've put it in the end zone. Very efficient offense tonight.
6: With 2:50 to play in the first half. It'll be first and 10 Cougars from the Trojan 42-yard line.
5: So you're going to have an Englehart outright. Tate will go under center. Carter Howard in the backfield. Stratton in motion. Going to have a flag on the play.
4: I think we were about to see another pass there, too. He was rolling out and getting Englehart ready.
6: It'll be a false start penalty against the Cougars.
5: A false start on the Cougars and push him back 5 yards. To the Webster County 47-yard line, first and 15. You're going to have Hodges lined out right side this time.
4: I think we still see the same thing.
5: Howard in the backfield. Tate's going to go under center. Fake handoff. Tate rolls back, fires one. Osborne wide open.
4: Good. Go.
5: Call. Knocked down at the 10-yard line.
4: That should put him over the 100-yard mark on the night.
5: 37-yard pass.
4: Get the
5: from Tate to Osborne. Osborne left wide open there. So that should bring up first and goal for the Cougars. Cougars still have time. They've got two timeouts remaining. Coming up on about a minute to go in the first half. Cougars looking to push it to 50-0 in the first half. Tate goes under center. Hands it off to Stratton. Stratton pushes forward for about, let's give him four on the play.
6: Hardison on the carry up the middle.
5: Or Hardison, excuse me, Hardison on the carry. I thought it was Stratton.
4: That's 100 and unofficially on the night in the first half. 111 in the air for Tate.
6: In the first half.
4: I'm trying to go back, Griff. This is your third season calling football with me. I'm not sure we've had a quarterback throw over 100 yards since we've been calling games together. Aiden Rice maybe once.
5: I'm not really sure, but Cougars looking to score here. Tate's going to keep it. Cuts back. He's going to be hit, but
4: there'll be
5: flag
4: a flag on the play. I'm going to say only in Webster County. I'm going to say that one's on the Trojans.
5: It's hold on McLean.
4: Okay.
6: That'll be a
4: 10-yard
6: penalty from the
4: spot
6: of the
5: play. Tate kind of shook up on the play, limping a little bit, favoring that right leg. 20.6 seconds to go here in the first half.
4: You don't like to see that.
5: McLean County's going to call a timeout. Jalen, you got some more sponsors?
4: Yeah, I do. Griff, just a second here.
6: Everyone be sure to stick around for tonight's halftime praise.
4: We've got Stephanie Wright with the Greater Arnold Rural Realty Company, Trophy House, Gino's Pizza, BF Evans Ford, Green River Lane and Fence, Cornerstone Hardware Lumber, Floor Concepts, Green River Area Federal Credit Union, Tom Carr Photography, Cabin Fever Gifts and Embroidery, RFI Plumbing, and Jay the Plumber. 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
5: Yeah, they look great. McLean County.
4: We're going to kick a field goal.
5: We haven't seen a field goal, so this is going to be. Holds good. Kick is up.
4: And it's good.
5: It's going to sail wide right.
4: Oh, yeah, I thought it went in.
5: Yeah, it just sailed on a wide right.
4: That was about a.
5: Like a 34-yard attempt.
4: For Hampton.
5: Yeah, about a
4: 34-yard crazy going
5: attempt.
4: For it on
5: he,
4: second.
5: He had the distance. Well, you know, here's the thing, though. I mean,
10: he said no. I know what I'm doing.
5: Yeah, I mean, it's 20.6 seconds. Giving Hampton an opportunity, Jalen, to attempt the field goal.
10: It's a second-region official. I listen to him.
11: So that'll take us to the half. Turns out, playing no more media.
10: Different officials. I got the sheet right here.
4: So it's going to make it 43 to nothing.
6: And that's the end of the first half.
5: All right. Well.
6: Let's see. Western County Trojans 0. You're on the front line here. 43.
4: Going to make it 43 to nothing. Going into halftime here, Griff, and we'll be back for your Katie Gunnerman Shelter Insurance Cougar Game of the Week. And your Green River Wine and Spirits halftime show. 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
34: And we're back to the Katie Gunner and Shelter Insurance Cougar game of the week. In your Green River Wine and Spirits halftime show, Green River Wine and Spirits, proud supporters of McLean County Athletics, want to send a friendly reminder out to the community to never drink and drive from your friends at Green River Wine and Spirits in Griff. It's 43-0 in this one, and it's been all McLean County.
11: Yeah, both sides of the ball. I mean,
34: we'll see halftime. I don't know if Coach Wagner keeps his starters in and what he does in the second half, but
11: It's been all McLean County. Right off the bat, scoring touchdowns left and right. Pass plays, run plays. Big gains. Played a pretty mistake-free ball game. In the first half so far. But yeah, they've done a heck of a job. And defensively, have given up very little. Jalen, you got a few stats for us?
34: Yeah, looking at the night, Griff. Maddox Osborne, our leading rusher on the night, with 50 yards and a touchdown. You got Carter Howard with 20 yards and two touchdowns. You've got Will Searcy with 20 yards and a touchdown. You got Carson Ellis with 36 yards on one carry and a touchdown. You've got Reggie Tate, 111 yards in the air for the sophomore in his first ever varsity start. We talked about it off the air in our 4 years of three years of college football together. I know we haven't seen a kid throw over 100 yards and a half, and I'd have to go back and look. If it is, it would be Aiden Rice throwing 100 yards in a game. So hats off to the sophomore, 111 yards passing, and that's a lot for McLean County football.
11: Yeah, it really opens up your offense, because we're so much run-driven that when you got a passing game, it really opens up that running game.
34: When you talk about that, they'll lead you to Nate Englehart. Nate Englehart, a touchdown, catch, 51 yards receiving. Carson Ellis with 23 yards receiving, and Maddox Osborne with 37 yards receiving on the night. And then defensively for the Cougars, they've been all over the place. I like how Jordan Stanley's played in the middle. Hunter Stratton's been all over the place. Wesley Burden. You talked about it, that interior defensive line with Hardison, with Stanley, with Sandifer. They've been nasty tonight.
11: Yeah, they
34: flat out nasty.
11: They have not given up anything, in the inside. And we can sit here and question, Webster County, offensive calls. But, we're not coaches. But, when you've got fourth and a mile to go in your own deep, and not even near the 50, it's kind of like, I'm not sure why they don't punt. I think they did punt one time, but just put your defense in a bad spot. But McLean County has, capitalized on that field position.
34: Then you got Jake Hampton there, 5 for 5 on the night with extra points. 0 for 1 on the night with field goals. Missed about a 34-yarder wide right there, it looked like. And then you've got Tate with the 2-point conversion there to Maddox Osborne.
11: Yeah, so, I did like the field goal attempt for Wagner to run Hampton out there with roughly 20 seconds to go. You had one timeout left. Run him out there. See what you can do. I think the school record, 38, 39-yard field goal, which dates back to the 70s. And Hampton had plenty of distance. He was good for probably 40 at least, Jalen.
34: Yeah. The kid will make a 50-yarder before he graduates.
11: Like I said, he had plenty of distance. He hasn't really had to kick the ball deep.
34: No.
11: He did a lot of pooch kicks. It did come in favor for the Cougars. Did recover it and got the ball at the Webster County 20-yard line, ended up punching it in. So, different little strategy for McLean County. But about a minute and 20 seconds till we start the second half. McLean County up 43-0.
34: Yeah, we'll take a quick break here, Griff, real quick. 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
11: So just about said for the kickoff to start the second half, McLean County up big here at the halftime, 43-0.
3: And we're back to the Katie Gunner. Okay.
11: I've got
3: well,
11: you,
3: I've got that air horn over there is about to get thrown out the window over here. Start of the second half. Cougars up 43-0 here, Griff.
11: Yeah, Webster County will have the ball, or will be receiving the ball, say that, to start the second half.
13: Hampton on to kick it off.
11: See if Hampton elects to kick it deep or another little pooch kick. But McLean County hitting on all cylinders offensively and defensively. Another short kick from Hampton. It's going to be a fair catch at the 20, up the 27-yard line.
3: Salazar there, wasn't it?
11: Yeah, I don't really. He's got the guardian cap on, so, you know, who knows. But, they fair caught it at their own 27-yard line. First and 10, Webster County.
13: Hampton's kick down at the Trojan 27-yard line. It'll be first and 10, Webster County.
3: Little Pizzo scoreboard update for you, Griff. Warren Central all over Ohio County. That one may be over by now. At last check, Warren Central was up 35-0.
11: So Phillips will go under center, get bunched to the right. Big toss. Keeper has some room, cuts to the left side. Finally tackled down by Searcy. But not before he gains.
3: Wagner electing to six, surprisingly, and he may only do it one half, but he's sticking with his starters to start the second half out here, Griff.
11: Yeah, it's. I wouldn't think that they would play a whole lot here in the second half, get some other guys some
3: well,
11: minutes. And,
13: about 7 yards on the
3: those comments on social media probably.
11: Yeah, but you
3: I get it. You got to be smart. You got to play smart and keep your guys healthy.
11: Don't take risk of injury to have a 70-0 win.
3: When you open your mouth, things happen.
11: It's not worth it.
3: Oh, I don't disagree at all.
11: So it's going to be second and four. Ball at the Webster County 34-yard line. And one receiver to the right. Whitledge out to the right side.
14: 10 minutes left here in the second.
11: Phillips.
14: Alexander's under center. Gives it to.
3: Who's that on a carry for Webster?
11: Claybrook. Looked like Claybrook.
3: Aiden Claybrook, I think.
11: He's going to pick up about two on the carries. That'll bring up third and a long one, short two.
13: Just sweep to the far sideline, brought down by number 50.
11: Logan like Alexander took the handoff there.
13: Game 1 yard on the play. The
11: Cougars defense with an opportunity to get
3: Webster off the field pretty early here.
11: Webster will go for it, I'm sure, on fourth down, quarterback keeper. He's going to get,
3: yeah,
11: I think they're going to give him forward progress, and that's going to get him a,
3: you're going to give him first down?
11: It looks like he's just across the line. That's going to give him a first down. Yeah, he got it by about a yard, so it's first down.
3: You got a Cougar coming in. Took number 55 for the Cougars. That will be Grant Ayer, freshman.
11: So first and 10, ball at the Webster County 38-yard line.

0: It's going to be offset. Personal foul, both.
1: That's going to put number 71, freshman Trent Shelton.
0: So we replay the down. Second and about nine to go. Ball at the Webster County 39-yard line. They have one receiver to the right. Motion to the right. And off to the right side. Hit immediately.
1: That was Sanford, I think. Logan Sanford on the play.
0: Yeah, you are correct. Yep. Good hit there by Sanford. Gain of a couple on the play, so another third and long here for the Webster County offense. Say third and about seven. Ball just over the 40-yard line at the 41. They've got to get to the 48 for a first down.
1: We have pulled a couple of the starters. No, Hunter Stratton's out. No Osborne.
0: Motion to the left. We're going to have a, looks like a.
1: We're going to call that offside. It's on McLean.
0: Yeah, that's a penalty that you really. So that could give Webster County a manageable third and about two. Moves it up to the 46. You know, McLean County that so far, Jalen, tonight. I mean, the penalties, yeah, you've had some personal fouls, but luckily for us, and, you know, I mean, they've offset each other.
1: Yeah.
0: When we've had a personal foul, they've had one with whoever started it. But there's another penalty.
1: We give them a first down, Griff, in penalty yards.
0: Yeah, you just can't do that. I mean, you can see the football. You you tell where you're lined up.
1: No, as well as we've played that much worse in not playing a clean football game, if that makes sense.
0: Yeah, I mean, you just can't back-to-back.
1: We can get away with that in a game against Webster County or maybe a game against Fort Knox. But next week against Davis County or 2-3 weeks against Hancock, probably not so much.
0: So the ball is across the 50 down to the McLean County 49-yard line. First and 10 for the Trojans.
1: Another man, freshman Isaiah Williams.
0: Alexander under center. Going to hand it off left side. Hit right at the line of scrimmage. Good job there.
1: Hodges
0: with the initial hit. So it'll bring up second and 10. Ball at the 49-yard line. Coming up on 6 minutes to go here in the third quarter. McLean County all over Webster County, 43-0.
1: Cougs haven't seen the ball in the second half here yet, Griff.
0: No, just, and they had an opportunity too, but
1: yeah,
0: just some penalties.
1: You know, we will. We just haven't yet.
0: So second and 10 at the McLean County 49-yard line. Alexander, well, that's Phillips at center, or at quarterback, excuse me. Toss to Alexander. He's going to fly one to the right side. Pass.
1: Eli Reynolds there deflecting that one.
2: Pass falls incomplete. Result of that play.
0: Salazar, the intended receiver. So that'll bring up third and 10. Ball at the 49-yard line. Webster County kind of swapping up quarterbacks. You had Phillips in most of the first half, and Alexander's took some snaps here.
1: I think Coach Torrance trying to just find that whatever he can find to

0: to get some offense.
1: You gotta have one receiver to the left. Phillips hands it off to Salazar. Cuts back. Hit quickly. Looks like Jaden Cox on the tackle. Gains about two, so that brings up fourth and eight.
2: Number 26, Jaden Cox for the Cougars. Gaining about 2 yards on the play. It'll be fourth and eight for the Trojans.
1: Coming up on 4 minutes to go here in the third quarter. We had about a 30-40 minute lightning delay early on in the first quarter. Cougars offense has come to life here in this one.
0: Yeah.
1: Phillips under center. One receiver to the right. Motion to the left. Fumbles a snap. Goes down. It'll be turnover on downs. He tripped and fell. So the Cougars will take over on downs. Ball right at the 50-yard line.
2: It'll be first and 10 of Plain County going the other way.
3: See what the Cougars can do offensively here, Griff.
1: Yeah, let's see who they're going to have in, you know. I mean you've got a 43-point lead.
3: You see Luke McClure. I see Will Searcy. See who the quarterback is. Is it Tate or is it to one of the freshmen? You know, I believe it's going to be Brenton Miller. Yeah, Brenton Miller, the freshman, going to take the snaps at quarterback.
1: One receiver to the right. Motion to the right. Hands it off up the middle.
3: That's Isaiah Williams.
1: Oh, he busts free. Bumps the runner and finally knocked out of bounds at about the 12-yard line.
3: Isaiah Williams, the freshman. Run, young fellow, run. Got a little tongue-tied there, Griff.
1: 38-yard pickup for Williams.
3: His first ever varsity carry. Now,
1: he just put the chest right into the...
3: Yeah, he's going to be a nice piece in the future.
1: Put his chest right into the defensive player and just kept running for an additional...
3: He runs, you know, like yards. Hunter Stratton, but I think he's a hair faster.
1: That was a very good run there. You're going to have Dant lined out to the left side. Along with Searcy. Miller hands it off to Cox. Cox moves it to the left side. Pushes forward near the first down marker. He's going to get it down to around the 5-yard line. So let's give him 7 for Cox on the carry there. That brings up second and about 2.
2: Brings the ball up to the Trojan 4-yard line, gaining about 8 yards on the play. It'll be second and 2 for the Cougars.
1: Cougars offense, Jalen, even with the young guys, are looking solid. Really good, valuable minutes for these young guys. Gonna have Dant lined out right side. Miller's gonna go under center. Motion to the right. Hands it off to Searcy. He's in for the touchdown. Another BF Evans 4 touchdown. 5-yard touchdown run for Searcy.
2: Number 14, Will Searcy the Tater.
1: That'll push the lead to 49-0 with the running clock under a minute to go here in the third quarter.
2: Hampton
1: attempt the extra point.
3: This is number 6. We had the 2-point conversion.
1: Kick is up, and it's good.
3: So that's
2: and the PAT is good.
1: Pushes it 50-0, Jalen.
3: Yep, and that's going to wind us up for the third quarter here, Griff. So we'll take a quick break. And we'll be back to your Katie Gunnerman Shelter Insurance Cougar Game of the Week on 97X. 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
1: Another pooch kick from Hampton. It's going to be fair caught by Salazar at the Webster County 22-yard line.
2: Hampton's kick fair caught at the Webster County 22-yard line. It'll be first and 10 Trojans.
1: So, like you said earlier, you know, running clock 50-0. Plain County with a lot of the young players in. Looks like Hampton's coming in on defense. I don't think we've seen him this year on defense, have we, Jalen?
3: Maybe in the Caverna game.
1: I don't remember seeing him. I remember seeing him on the two-point conversion. But yeah, you've got a lot of young guys. So first and 10, ball at the Webster County 22-yard line. Phillips go under center. One receiver to the left, motion to the left. Going to have a...
3: It's going to be another encroachment, I think, on McLean.
1: Yeah. It's like Burden jumped the gun there.
3: I'm surprised he's still in.
2: Against the Cougars, now move the ball ahead 5 yards. It'll be first and 5.
1: Yeah, he just missed time that snap. A little jumpy there, so that's going to push it out to the 27-yard line. First and 5 now for the Trojans.
3: You see, I see Eli Reynolds out there. Eli Brown at corner there, number 84. You got Dant, I think, at safety. McClure there at the other corner.
1: Motion to the left, Salazar. Fake toss. Phillips is going to keep it. Cuts it back up the middle. He's going to get the first down. Picks up about 9 on the play.
2: Quarterback keeper at the far sideline. Picks up the first down. Wrangled out by number 45, Wesley Burns, for the Cougars.
1: And pushes it out to the Webster County 37-yard line. First and 10. Coming up on 10 minutes to go in this one.
2: It'll be first and 10 for the Trojans from their own 37-yard line. With 10 minutes to play in the ballgame.
1: You know, the Jalen we talked about, you know, the Cougars offense has kind of stalled this year, and this is hopefully this is something going forward that we can, you know, build on and, you know, really, I like how we look. The fumble, McLean County is going to recover.
3: Yep.
1: Who's on the recovery there?
3: I couldn't tell who it was. See if I can't go back on the
1: Like Sandifer, Logan Sandifer, maybe. Yeah, I think Logan Sandifer on the
2: fumble recovery.
1: Recovered
2: by the Cougars, number 45, Sandifer.
1: So Cougars will have the ball first and 10 at the Webster County.
2: It'll be first and 10 Cougars
1: line.
2: From the Trojan 46-yard line. 36-yard line.
1: Miller still in at quarterback. You're going to have one receiver to the right. It's going to be Eli Brown. Brendan Dant lined up left side. Miller's going to go under center. Williams in the backfield. Looks like we got a mix up here. We're just trying to get the right personnel in. Motion to the left. Hand off to Williams. Breaks the first tackle. Gets it across the 35 to about the 33-yard line. So let's go ahead and give him three on the play for Williams.
2: Williams on the carry.
3: Yeah, I think that fumble recovery, going back and look at it, it was Ryder Powell, it looked like,
1: okay,
3: with the fumble recovery.
1: It was a couple Cougars there, and it looked like
3: Sanford was standing right beside him, but I think Powell fell on top of it.
1: Well, thanks to McLean County Public Library and our cameraman, Todd Henderson.
3: That's right. We were able
1: best
3: to.
1: Best in the business.
3: Yeah. That hamburger and Gatorade a game, it pays off well, doesn't it, Griff?
1: Yeah. Hamburger and Gatorade. Yep. So it should be about second and let's say six. Oh, at the 33-yard line. And out left side.
3: Try to see if I can't get Zach Wagner up here with us tonight.
1: We have timeout, McLean County. 7:59 to go on this one. Cougars leading 50-0.
3: Yeah, we'll take a quick break here. 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
1: So 7:59 to go in this one. Cougars have the ball at the Webster County 33-yard line, second and about six to go. You're going to have Dant lined out left side. Motion to the left. Handoff, left side.
7: This isn't working.
1: What? Like McClure on the carry. He's going to pick up two. Should be about third and
2: 3 or 34.
1: Cougars have not punted all night, Jalen. I mean, we've pretty much put the ball in the end zone. I think we had one possession where we attempted field goal.
3: Yeah. Repeat scoreboard update for you. Apollo 34, Muhlenberg County 7. And then at halftime, Catholic 14, Bardstown 12.
1: Wow. Williams gets a carry. He's going to push it across the first down marker. Gets it down to the 25-yard line.
3: Heck of a job by the freshman.
1: Yeah, gained him about, let's give him six on that one for Williams.
3: I mean, he's pushing over 50 on the night.
1: Yeah, very impressive performance for the freshman.
3: Making it tough on us to pick our Katie Gunner and Shelter Insurance Cougar game or Cougar player of the game tonight, Griff.
1: Yeah, you've had several guys that have performed well.
3: Yeah, and we'll talk about that next commercial break to try to make a decision there.
1: Hand off right side.
3: It's Cox.
1: It's Trey Manis.
3: Was it Manis?
1: Trey Manis on the carry. Sweep to the right. He's going to pick up Manis with about a 7-yard gain. Gets it down to about the 19-yard line.
2: Out of bounds at the Trojan 19-yard line.
1: Under six to go in this one. Cougars looking to tack on to a 50-0 lead here.
2: Gain of about 6 yards on the
1: Two receivers to the left. And off to Williams. He's hit immediately right at the line of scrimmage. No gain, so that brings up third and four.
3: We might get another Jake Hampton field goal here, Griff.
1: I don't see why not. You know what I mean? Even though he missed one, he had plenty of distance.
3: Yeah.
1: I mean, 34-yard attempt. I mean, he's got
3: I kind of hope we do.
1: If it's the ball at the 19, so they would got 7 yards back.
3: Because I'm not.
1: Put it at the 26.
3: So. I mean, even where he's at, he's pushing school record, I think, distance.
1: He would be within a couple yards, probably about 2 yards short of it, two, maybe 3 yards short here if they don't pick up any more yards and they have fourth down. 38, 39-yard field goal, I believe, is the school record. We're going to have a fall. No flag.
3: They're not going to flag it.
1: I don't know why they're going to have a huge sack here.
3: Yeah. Brenton Miller. See what we do here.
2: Sort of sacked in the backfield.
3: I think we're going to go for it. We may punt it.
1: Well, if you kick a field goal from here, you got the ball at the 31. That would.
2: The goal for the play is a fourth down.
1: I mean, you got fourth and about.
3: Hampton's coming 17. Out. Field goal unit coming out.
1: Hey, you got a 31.
3: I mean, let her rip, big boy.
2: Hampton on to attempt the field goal.
1: So he's going to kick it from about 38. So that's a 48-yard field goal.
3: If he makes this one, it's
1: 48 yards.
3: It's a school record by a large margin.
1: 48-yard field goal attempt. Hampton kicks it up. It's going to be
3: it's low.
1: Wobbler. Yeah.
3: Yeah.
1: I don't know if it was tipped at the line of scrimmage, but.
3: I mean, at that
1: point. I'm fine with
3: yeah.
1: it. I'm fine with that. You know what I mean?
3: Yeah.
1: He's got the leg. Hey, just try it.
3: Yeah.
1: What
3: do you have to lose at this point?
1: It's a nice weapon to have.
3: Yes.
1: Because you get fourth and long. And
3: we've seen it last year.
1: And then you're forced to try to go for it, or you got to punt. And it's like, hey, because
3: listen, with a field goal kicker last year, we beat Hart County. And we beat Davis County.
1: It's a nice weapon to have. And it's not just field goal kicking. It's
3: it's extra points.
1: Yeah, extra points and kickoffs. Because you know how well we struggled with two-point conversions last year.
3: Yeah.
1: It's nice to, basically it's a gimme. You know, gimme point on the extra point.
3: Yeah, and I mean, it shows it. And for Coach Wagner to let Jake do that, it gives Jake confidence. Yeah. He trusts me in this position.
1: I was getting ready to say the same exact thing. Yes, he has full confidence that, hey, I can go do it.
3: You know,
1: he just missed it. I mean, I don't know. It could have been tipped. It was hard to tell. But, I'm all for that. Yeah, motion to the right. Hand off right side. Good hit there in the backfield.
3: Looked like Hampton on the tackle.
1: That and
2: maybe
1: Eli Reynolds with the initial hit. Eli Reynolds with the initial hit. No gain. Just under 2 minutes to go. We have a running clock. Cougars will improve to 2-3 on the season.
3: Yeah, I'm going to run down there, Griff, see if I can't catch Coach Wagner and see if he wants to come join us for our post-game show here.
1: So we'll finish up 1 minute and 30 seconds to go. Second and about 7. 1 receiver to the left. Motion to the left. Salazar takes a handoff, gets around the corner, tries to cut it back up the middle. He's going to pick up about 5 on the play. That'll bring up third down and 1 or 2. Third down and about, let's give him 3rd and 1. Ball at the Webster County 29-yard line.
2: Sweep to the far sideline, brought down by number 62, Ryder Powell for the Cougars. Gained about 5 yards on the play. It'll be 3rd and 1 for the Trojans from the McLean County 29-yard line.
1: This may be the last play of the game. Just under 30 seconds ago, quarterback keeper up the middle. He's going to push it forward, gets past the first down marker to the 31-yard line. Looks like that's going to do it. So McLean County is going to improve to 2-3 on the season with a 50-0 win on homecoming night for the Cougars. Yep. We're going to take a quick break and be back for your Owensboro Health postgame show. 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
1: And we're back to our Owensboro Health post-game show here on the Katie Gunterman Shelter Insurance Cougar Game of the Week. Looks like we're going to be joined I think head coach Zach Wagner headed up this way, isn't he, Griff?
25: Yeah, he's down on the track right now.
1: So be joined in a second by head coach Zach Wagner here in for our Owensboro Health post-game show. You know, Cougars win it 50-0. And, I feel like from start to finish, you know, they had control of this one.
25: Yeah, the Cougars looked tremendous on offense. Defensively, they did well. Gave up very few large plays to the Trojan, you know, offense. And, you know, offensively, just were hitting on all cylinders right off the bat. You know, scoring basically every time they had possession of the ball. You know, elected to kick a couple long, attempt a couple long field goals, which I thought was fine. You know, give Hampton some opportunities there. But, you know, all in all, I thought it was a really good performance for the Cougars and just something to get the offense going and you know, get us jump-started on offense and, you know, get us rolling in the right direction. Because, like we said, you know, outside the Caverna game, we didn't we really haven't done anything offensively. But hopefully this is the right, you know, step in the right direction.
1: Yeah, I would say, and, you know, it's something I'll probably ask Coach in our post-game show, you know, does he stick with the offense that he had tonight? You know, because I feel like tonight with Tate at quarterback, Englehart at wide receiver, deadly combination.
25: Yeah, they looked great. They did. Tate, I thought he did a good job. Decisions.
1: I'm not sure he wasn't. You know, he had, four completions. I'm not sure he wasn't 4 for 4 on the night.
25: Yeah, he
1: – I don't think
25: even,
1: he –
25: But even when he, you know, he saw something wasn't there and
1: – He took off and ran.
25: And ran and
1: – You know, because he was 15 yards on the ground tonight as well.
25: Yeah, he was effective, you know, passing and running.
1: Going to grab Coach Cook here, so bear with me just a second.
25: But, yeah, like I said, hopefully this is something that get us going with the Cougar offense. Like I said, McLean County moves to 2-3 on the season. Huge win tonight against Webster County. We have Davis County next week, at Davis County. Then we have a district opponent in Fort Knox the week after. Then another home game. That'll be a Thursday night game, the game against Hancock County. That'll be leading into fall break, the traditional Thursday night game for the Cougars. Another three winnable games for the Cougars, going forward. So the Cougars have a good opportunity to go, five and two or 5-3, here early on, or going into the next few weeks. Then we can advance on that. We're looking to get Coach Cook up here. We're going to have Coach Wagner, but it looks like Coach Cook is going to come join us for a quick chat. So, so it looks like Coach Cook is on his way up the steps.
0: Yeah. Had to pull an audible there. Coach Wagner was on his way and hollered and said, "Hey, grab Coach Cook," and couldn't find Coach Cook. Had to go find him. So, hey, one of those nights, isn't it?
25: Yeah, it'll all work out. I'd like to see, Coach Cook, he runs the defense.
0: Yeah.
25: I'd like to see what his perspective of the game was.
0: Real quick before he gets up here, I don't know if you've already mentioned it. Katie Gunnerman, Shelter Insurance, Cougar players of the game, co-players of the game. Offensively, Carter Howard, 2 touchdowns on the night. Had, what do we have him down for?
25: About 20 yards.
0: 20 yards on the ground and 2 touchdowns.
25: He was effective.
0: Yeah, when he needed to be.
25: A big back.
0: And then defensively, Hunter Stratton. We don't track defense up here, but from where we're at,
25: Hunter,
0: I thought he played well.
25: Hunter does Hunter things,
0: Yeah.
25: I mean, like last week, like I said, we don't track the tackles and everything, and he had, 15
0: on the game.
25: Tackles. I mean, and it's just like, he has double-digit tackles. You don't even realize it because he's a tremendous, linebacker.
0: Yeah, Griff now being joined by assistant head coach, defense coordinator, athletic director Justin Cook. Coach, 50-0 in a game you guys controlled from start to finish. I know Webster County wasn't the greatest opponent, but offensively, I feel like this is the best you guys have looked all year long.
2: Yeah, we wanted to make a plan to come out, do our job, do what we're supposed to do, and kind of let the score take care of itself. We felt like our offense could get some things done because we've been struggling. There's been a few games where offensively we just haven't been able to get things going, but we felt like this was a good night to get that going again.
0: Yeah, making the move to Reggie at quarterback, 4-for-4 on the night, 111 yards unofficially in the air. Nate Englehart, 51 yards receiving. I thought that combination, it looked really special out there tonight.
2: Yeah, we had been wanting to get Reggie some snaps under center, and then Nate came to us and said, "Hey, what about me jumping out at receiver?" Because a couple of years ago, Nate was going to play receiver until H.B. Whitaker came back and kind of took that role over. So Nate's got great hands. We're like, "Hey, let's give it a shot," and obviously tonight it worked out well. We're still going to roll Nate in the quarterback. I mean, he's worked his butt off to get back to that spot, but as you can see now, he can be dynamic out at receiver.
0: Yeah, and then defensively, I thought you guys looked well. Your defensive line, I thought, was all over the place with Hardison, with Stanley, with Sandifer. I mean, what people don't realize, your defensive line, you've got a freshman and a senior that's never played football in his life until middle of the year last year when he came out for you guys as a transfer from Tennessee, had never even stepped onto a football field.
2: Yeah, and I think we've jumped out of what we were doing the first few games and have kind of went to a stack defense, which was what we wanted to do at the beginning of the year. We felt like we've got quickness at the front line. We're not big guys, obviously.
0: Yeah.
2: But we felt like our quickness could overcome some of the deficits that maybe we had in other places, and it's worked out. I mean, we jumped into it last week. We played well defensively last week.
0: Mm-hmm.
2: Gave up 3 touchdowns, two fumble returns, a kickoff return. Our defense has played pretty well. But tonight was just, it's one of those deals, it's basically our offense.
0: Yeah.
2: So we knew what was coming. We don't know their calls, but essentially we knew what was coming. So our guys kind of knew what position to be in, where they needed to be. And maybe hopefully we can take this momentum going forward.
25: Yeah, Coach, like you just said, I thought, defensively last week, kind of behind the 8 ball, with the offense, fumbles and all that. And I thought we did a really tremendous job just, keep them out of the end zone. with what we were dealt with, you know, defensively. And tonight, it you know, carried on. And, you know, one of the things is, you know, what's been held back, like we just said before, is our offense. We just cannot get points on the board. Right. We just stall out. It's like you can't sustain drive. You get in third and fourth and you fumble or you take a sack. And it's just like, okay, I think, you know, moving forward, I really think that this offense is, you know, with the change, you know, with Tate in there, it kind of, you know, gives you a little spark.
2: Yeah.
25: You know, he can run too. You know, he's got a good arm, can pass. And Nate did a great job, you know, catching the ball, ran good routes. I think it, you tell me, I think it's just going to spring us forward on offense.
2: It will, and we tinkered with some things tonight, if you noticed. Obviously, we didn't have Riley Walker.
0: Yep.
2: You know, Riley is kind of our big play, big threat.
25: Yeah.
2: So we knew we had to kind of change the offense a little bit, and we wanted to be a little more in between the tackles. You know, we got some bruisers back there that we can throw back there and run the ball. But, you know, we get Riley back, throw him back into this mix. I mean, it's, like you said, our offense hasn't been terrible all year. We just... Well, take Hart County last week. Yep. We moved the ball straight down the field on the first drive, get inside the 20, we jump off sides.
25: Yep.
2: That puts us in second and long. Then, you know, just it's small things like that. If we can get those corrected, we could have a pretty good offense going
25: forward. Yeah, and that's the one thing, you know. I mean, like you said, you know, not having Walker here, I mean, he's your big play threat. Mm-hmm. And, I mean, you really didn't get the full gist of what this offense could be with him there. And I do like having the addition of Carter Howard in the back. You got a bruiser. I mean, he's a load to take down.
2: Yeah, we got to get him to run bent over a little bit. He runs a little straight up. But, I mean, that's 260 pounds. Yeah. It may be less than that. He may get mad at me. I don't know. But that's a big boy coming at you.
25: Yeah.
2: With shoulders downhill. He's not going to look to juke you. He's not going to look to run around you. He's running straight ahead.
0: And then you had some young guys get in the mix there towards the end of the game. Isaiah Williams really impressed me running the football.
2: Yeah, that's another. I mean, early this year in the summer, we talked, you know, we didn't know what our big play threats would be. You know, we were really thinking, okay, what are we going to do? We knew Riley could do some stuff. We were like, you know, we might be in between the tackles. So this was kind of what we thought we would look like early on. And, you know, maybe I'm not saying it took Riley to get hurt. We don't want that, obviously. We want him back. But this was a good week to see really what we could do if we've got to play like that.
25: And another one that's kind of similar to Riley is Maddox Osborne. Mm-hmm. Get around the edge, and, I mean, he's got plenty of speed. Yep. You know, he can break
0: Ellis
25: tackles.
0: Ellis done the same thing tonight. Will Searcy.
25: Yes.
0: And then, you know, me and Griff talk about it all the time. Our special teams game this year, he stepped it up with Jake Hampton, 6-for-6 on the night with extra points.
2: Yeah, we just got to get him to make a field goal.
0: Yeah, well, he well, should have. I thought he made the one down here.
25: Yeah, he went for 48, and I was like, you know what? I don't mind the call.
2: Well, we
25: – Will, it tells you have confidence in him.
2: Yes, I mean, and we've said that all year long. I mean, we've finally got someone late. If it's a late game situation and we're inside the 20, 25 is pushing it, but inside the 20 and we need – points to win a game, we can put him out there.
25: Yes.
2: I mean, it. What he does on extra points, I mean, it's. I'm not going to say automatic. I mean, nothing's ever automatic. But he's as good as we've had in a very long time.
25: Well even the kickoffs.
2: At least a few years.
25: You know, kickoffs, he's kicking them. I mean, put him inside the 10, you know.
2: I mean, that's more effective than what our extra points were or have been because we haven't had a true kicker that can go deep with it inside the 10, angle it where we need to, good height on the ball. So, yeah, he's over – He's doing everything we've asked.
0: Well, Coach, got some winnable games on the schedule coming up. Davis County next week on the road. They're playing right now against Henderson, so I'm sure you guys will probably have that one on in the coach's office. But Davis County, Fort Knox, Hancock County, all three winnable games. You know, a good stretch of schedule for you guys to be able to right the ship and maybe hopefully go 6-3, 6-4 on the regular season this year.
2: Right. Yeah, we wanted to go 1-0 this week.
0: Mm-hmm.
2: Our job next week, go 1-0 again.
0: Yep.
2: Davis County, obviously, they're going to be a big school.
0: Yeah.
2: You know, big boys. That's given us some fits this year, you know, playing Muhlenberg, playing Grayson, playing Hart. Big lines can give us fits. But, again, we've kind of tinkered with some things defensively. So, you know, it'll give us another good test to see where we're at.
0: Well, Coach, soak it up with you guys. I know you've had a rough week this week. Prayers out to your family. Good to see that your mom's doing well.
2: Thanks.
0: But a big win for you guys. Go enjoy it in the locker room. Cougars with the win, Griff, 50-0. That's going to do us for tonight. Thanks for Coach Cook for joining us here in our Owensboro Health post-game show. Big win for McLean County tonight, 50-0. Like we talked about with Coach Cook, you know, our offense made plays when they needed to.
25: Yeah, absolutely. I mean, and it was good. Good to see. I mean, you know, we've struggled. But, you know, hopefully this is good things to come for the Cougars offense. I mean, I know it's there. It's just, you know, you've got to make it happen.
0: Absolutely. But that's going to do us for tonight. McLean County wins this one 50-0 over the Webster County Trojans. Hashtag hate week on that one, but we're going to end it. Good night. God bless and go Cougars. You've been listening to the Katie Gunnerman Shelter Insurance Cougar Game of the Week on 97X Livestream, courtesy of Foreman Watson Holtry and Independence Bank on the Cromwell Media YouTube page. Good night, God bless, and go Cougars.
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0: Happy Friday. It's Xander. I'll give you an opportunity to catch my wave next. Rise Against coming. Greta Van Fleet follows.
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Keiko, new Nickelback right there. Battle the Cage, the new album next month, my friends. I cannot freaking wait. It's going to be awesome. My name is Randy Wage. We're on the way right now. Ice Nine Kills, one of my favorites. Going after the Matrix vibe with this one. Here's The Great Unknown.

0: Hey, Gil, Wage War right there. That is Blindfold October 9th. That is when you can check out that new record. I'm excited about it. It's called Landfall. Well, I don't know. Let me know what you guys think about that. 13 tracks on there. That one right there. Blindfold's going to be on it. Biscuit on the way. Are you guys ready for some college football? Going to be a great weekend, by the way, college football. How is your fantasy doing so far? I definitely want to know. I am excited about that LSU and Ole Miss game. That is going to be great. Man, great. 7 versus 8. Oh, I'm going to bang that one out for sure. Pop Evil, my boys out of Michigan, up next.
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0: right, let me know what you guys think about that. 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I mean, I hope not, but that's Bill Murray spelled differently, and it's not the actor. And a day to remember, Jeremy and the boys out of Florida. Big fan, All I Want, probably one of my favorites when I'm at the gym getting my buff on, which I've been trying to do as of late, been hitting my creatine. Oh, man. 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And I'm like, well, it's not going to work out. Trust me, it'll be like a circle. It's not good. Red Hot Chili Peppers, Foo Foos, and Cage the Elephant.
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0: like that, man. It's a good road tripping song, if you ask me. Cage the Elephant, that is Beaches in Tennessee. All right. Let me know what you guys think, man. We throw in a new rock for you as well. Let me know what you guys think about that. Always check our web as well, man. News, rock, sports, everything going up there for you. Everything you might want to know as we are inching closer to getting into fall season. Pumpkin spice everything. All right. It's good. It's almost cuffing season, too, if you think about it. Isles and Chains, Stain, hang on.
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Hey, yo, White Zombie. ThunderKiss 65. I was listening to More Human Than Human in the truck the other day. I got a nice little system in that thing. Boy, when that song hits, fight! It's good stuff. My name is Randy. Bad Wolves. All right, let's do this. It's Jolene. It's Dolly Parton. 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

0: Body Slave right there. 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

0: Like an outright terror, it's your Fozzy, Chris Jericho, the boys. I know evil, Dr. Evil. They've been doing those, what is it, Verizon commercials? I think it's that. T-Mobile, I don't know. It's one of the two. One of three, I don't know. Either way, I saw the commercial, I laughed, because they're all old now, so maybe chuckle a bit. Shinedown, Fallen in Reverse, did see a lot of interviews, our podcast actually done by Ronnie Radke, and he was talking a lot of schmackola. Very interesting. Perfect Circle coming up, too.
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2: Overnight, partly cloudy, a low 72. Sunny and hot on Saturday, a 20% chance of a shower or thunderstorm, mainly in the afternoon, high of 98. Partly cloudy on Saturday night, low 73. Mostly sunny and hot on Sunday, high of 98. Partly cloudy on Sunday night, low 71. Mostly sunny Monday, 30% chance of a shower or thunderstorm, high of 92.
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0: Miguel, Perfect Circle. That is Starless, the name of that song right there. Maynard James, back in full effect. Staying alone, single at the moment. So that's all I know. But supposedly we're going to get some new music and a full album, but I don't know when yet. Keep you posted on that. It is Randy. Thank you very much for hanging out this weekend. Five Finger Death Punch coming up here in a bit. How about Nirvana and Polly?
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After Life, that new album is out and available right now. If you want to check that, Amy Lee out there tearing it up on the road, man. 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Maybe you're busy doing a little something. I'm going to help you get a little bit more busy. There's Addicted, Saving Abel. Go. I'm so

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0: Autumn Kings right there. Gone, gone, gone. 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I mean, I lost last week. I couldn't believe it. I had a stacked team of Josh Allen handling biz. He did great. I still couldn't win. Pissed me off. I don't know what happened. 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And But either way, hope you're doing well in your fantasy. Dodgery Live Spirit Box. Hang on.
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2: Overnight, partly cloudy, a low 72. Sunny and hot on Saturday, a 20% chance of a shower or thunderstorm, mainly in the afternoon, high of 98. Partly cloudy on Saturday night, low 73. Mostly sunny and hot on Sunday, high of 98. Partly cloudy on Sunday night, low 71. Mostly sunny Monday, 30% chance of a shower or thunderstorm, high of 92.
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0: for you.
1: Great stuff right there, Danny. The boys from Ashes to New. That is Die for You. A former number one song and still kicking ass. There's Wage War, Like It, Blur.

0: Looking forward to that second leg of that tour from those guys right there. RIP, it's Motionless in White and Skylar Gray. I'm assuming, I don't know this for sure, but I'm assuming she is going to continue on that second leg of that tour with Devil Wears Prada, Dark Divine, Dayseeker. The list is good on that one. What a great set of bands on that. All the concert info on our web right now. Make sure you guys check that out. News, weather, sports, everything up there locally. College football is back. NFL is back. Rocktober right around the corner. Baseball, playoffs. Let's go. My wife's like, we are just locked in right now. Trapped, Incubus. Trapped just released a new album, too.
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0: partly cloudy on Saturday night, low 73. Mostly sunny and hot on Sunday, high of 98. Partly cloudy on Sunday night, low 71. Mostly sunny Monday, 30% chance of a shower or thunderstorm, high of 92.
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0: All right, let that crestfallen. That is Eminence. That is a Swedish rock band. Let me know what you think, man. Throwing rock, dude. That's what we do around here. If you're rock and rolling right now, I appreciate the input. Track me down on the socials or give me a call as well. Stabbing Westward. How about the boys at Dayseeker? Liking that. Like I said, going to be out with Motionless and White on that second leg of that tour. That is going to be good, my friends.
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Metallica right there in Wherever I May Roam. Pretty excited about that round tour. All the details up on our web. Chance for you to score ticks, hopefully, to that. It works up magic, but I'm going to try. Creed coming your way right now. Never Tell. It is Last Breath.

0: There you go, Creed right there in My Sacrifice. Oh my goodness, excited about the new Creed record. I don't know about you, but I am. I'm excited. We'll see what happens. Creedmas as well. They're going on tour. Mark Tremonti doing his Frank Sinatra action as well. Busy boys of Creed right there. Linkin Park on the way. How about Papa Roach? That is for Danny, and we're going to do that next.
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0: Hank Hill, 500 Death Punch, Nails in the Coffin. The album Legacy is out and available. Make sure you guys check that. Chevelle on the way, Shinedown. Saw an interview the other day with Chris Motionless and Noah Sebastian of Bad Omens. And he said, I remember being a younger lad, and I remember hearing Disturbed. And I'm like, whoever does that, I want to do that for a living. And that became Bad Omens down the line. How cool is that?
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2: Overnight, partly cloudy, a low 72. Sunny and hot on Saturday, a 20% chance of a shower or thunderstorm, mainly in the afternoon, high of 98. Partly cloudy on Saturday night, low 73. Mostly sunny and hot on Sunday, high of 98. Partly cloudy on Sunday night, low 71. Mostly sunny Monday, 30% chance of a shower or thunderstorm, high of 92.
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0: I try to remember the street lights. My mom used to beat my ass. For real. You could beat kids back then. It was legit. Belts. I remember my mom, this is going to hurt me more than it's going to hurt you. Rest in peace, Mom. But let me tell you, I took an ass beating when I didn't follow the rules. Probably why I am the way I am today. Just saying. Shinedown, Young Again, the album 8 is out and available. 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

0: out of Las Vegas. There you go. Ninth Key. That is Happy Feels Like. I like those guys quite a bit, man. Kind of hip-hop slash techno slash rock kind of vibe. All the way around, man. I'm excited to see those guys. I think they're going to be on a bunch of tours next year. It's my thinking. But I don't know. Let me know what you guys think about that. We're wrapping up September here pretty soon, too. That's crazy. 30 Seconds to Mars. How about Pop Evil by request?
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0: Rattle in the Cage right there with Nickelback. Everything Under the Sun, slated October 30th. So get excited. Halloween weekend, I'm after it. New Nickelback. I cannot freaking wait. Evanescence coming your way. How about Offspring and Blink 182?
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2: Overnight, partly cloudy, a low 72. Sunny and hot on Saturday, a 20% chance of a shower or thunderstorm, mainly in the afternoon, high of 98. Partly cloudy on Saturday night, low 73. Mostly sunny and hot on Sunday, high of 98. Partly cloudy on Sunday night, low 71. Mostly sunny Monday, 30% chance of a shower or thunderstorm, high of 92.
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0: Tell me when you had enough. There you go, Amy Lee of Evanescence right there, taking care of biz. Her tour has been crazy. Amy's voice, so powerful, man. My Immortal, when she plays that, I've seen some videos. It's just amazing. Randy, out of here, man. You guys enjoy football today. That's what I'm going to do as well. Hardy and Godsmack coming your way. Hang on.
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1: The Powerball jackpot remains unclaimed. Tonight's drawing is at least $298 million. If you should win, well, my friend, that is a big-ass truckload of discontinued pennies to be dumped on your front lawn. How's it hanging, creeple? Good morning. I'm Dave Duran. Welcome to your Saturday morning hangover.

0: Player Games from Goodevan Fleet. And last week, I got a preview of what their new album, Palace for the People, will sound like. I was sent snippets of four or five different tracks, and it sounds quite good. Palace for the People will arrive October the 9th.
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0: 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Maynard James Keenan is currently rehabbing from a second hip replacement surgery, but he's not letting that slow him down anytime soon. 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
5: Overnight, partly cloudy, a low 72. Sunny and hot on Saturday, a 20% chance of a shower or thunderstorm, mainly in the afternoon, high of 98. Partly cloudy on Saturday night, low 73. Mostly sunny and hot on Sunday, high of 98. Partly cloudy on Sunday night, low 71. Mostly sunny Monday, 30% chance of a shower or thunderstorm, high of 92.
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I just wanted to remind you, including today, only 98 days until Christmas. So Santa is surely getting things set up and ready to come to your house. But by that time, it may be an AI Terminator Santa. Yeah, but still.

0: Pretty Reckless played the Louder Than Life Festival in Louisville, Kentucky last night. They've got a travel day today, and we'll hook back up with AC/DC to finish the last three shows opening up for them on the Power Up Tour. I'm Dave Duran, FFDP, and POD. Roll next.
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0: Always Let You Down from Bill Murray and A Day to Remember. 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
4: Today, sunny and hot. A slight chance of an afternoon shower, thunderstorm, high of 98. Partly cloudy tonight, low 73. Mostly sunny, hot on Sunday, high of 98. Partly cloudy on Sunday night, low 71. Mostly sunny Monday, slight chance of a shower, thunderstorm, high of 92. Cloudy Monday night, chance of a shower, thunderstorm, low 65. Partly sunny Tuesday, high of 81.
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0: Chris Jericho and Fozzy, I Know Evil. Jericho is currently gearing up for his Rock and Wrestling Rager at Sea Cruise. 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

0: See you in hell from Papa Roach, who were to play the Louder Than Life Festival last night, but the band had to cancel their performance as their longtime bassist, Tobin Esperance, suffered a medical emergency. No details on exactly what happened, but we will keep you posted.
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1: Today, sunny and hot. A slight chance of an afternoon shower or thunderstorm. High of 98. Partly cloudy tonight. Low 73. Mostly sunny. Hot on Sunday. High of 98. Partly cloudy on Sunday night. Low 71. Mostly sunny Monday. Slight chance of a shower or thunderstorm. High of 92. Cloudy Monday night. Chance of a shower or thunderstorm. Low 65. Partly sunny Tuesday. High of 81.
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0: Shinedown rocks your Saturday morning hangover. I'm Double D, Pearl Jam, and Linkin Park straight ahead.
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3: Today, sunny and hot. A slight chance of an afternoon shower or thunderstorm. High of 98. Partly cloudy tonight. Low 73. Mostly sunny. Hot on Sunday. High of 98. Partly cloudy on Sunday night. Low 71. Mostly sunny Monday. Slight chance of a shower or thunderstorm. High of 92. Cloudy Monday night. Chance of a shower or thunderstorm. Low 65. Partly sunny Tuesday. High of 81.
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0: And that's all she wrote for me today, so I'm cutting you loose so you can enjoy your college football Saturday. I'll catch you tomorrow. I'm Dave Duran. Remember, don't do stupid stuff, and stupid stuff won't happen to you.
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That'll wake you up this morning. Some Buck Cherry. Hey, it's Tayshia. Did you know there's already a country line dance to this song? Jeez, it's Nickelback. New stuff from these guys.

0: Falling in Reverse with Jelly Roll. And I don't know if you saw it, but now he's saying that he's not going to tour for 2 years. He doesn't know if music is his future. Yeah, thinking maybe that has something to do with him ticking off his entire fan base on Jimmy Kimmel. Pop People on the way. We got the Toadies next.
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4: Today, sunny and hot. A slight chance of an afternoon shower or thunderstorm. High of 98. Partly cloudy tonight. Low 73. Mostly sunny. Hot on Sunday. High of 98. Partly cloudy on Sunday night. Low 71. Mostly sunny Monday. Slight chance of a shower or thunderstorm. High of 92. Cloudy Monday night. Chance of a shower or thunderstorm. Low 65. Partly sunny Tuesday. High of 81.
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0: Five Finger Death Punch. Hey, it's Tayshia. Hope you're having a great day today. And hope you'll hang out for a bit. Got Red Hot Chili Peppers coming up for you.
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0: Perfect Circle, Starless. Well, if you're a fan of Carrot Top, you might want to keep him in your prayers. He's in the hospital right now. They say that he attempted suicide. Yeah, Scott Thompson's his real name. He has this long-running residency in Vegas. And evidently this happened yesterday, and his performance last night at the Luxor was canceled because of that. Alice in Chains coming up. We got Rise Against next.
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0: That's Ninth Key. And those guys are about to kick off their first headlining tour. They're going to kick it off in Atlanta on November 1st. White Stripes coming up for you. We'll do Smashing Pumpkins next.
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4: Today, sunny and hot. A slight chance of an afternoon shower or thunderstorm. High of 98. Partly cloudy tonight. Low 73. Mostly sunny. Hot on Sunday. High of 98. Partly cloudy on Sunday night. Low 71. Mostly sunny Monday. Slight chance of a shower or thunderstorm. High of 92. Cloudy Monday night. Chance of a shower or thunderstorm. Low 65. Partly sunny Tuesday. High of 81.
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0: Cage the Elephant, Beaches in Tennessee, and that just reached number one on the charts. And Matt Schultz, of course, is lead singer, and he said it's about his experiences with mental health issues. One point, he was in the hospital for 3 months dealing with that, and he said he wanted to write a song, a fictionalized account of something that he actually went through. Stay put, okay? Got Godsmack by request on the way.
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0: And this guy's currently on tour, so if they come by, you definitely want to go see him. Three Doors Down on the way. We'll do Nirvana next.
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0: Autumn Kings there, and their new album Epiphanies hit yesterday. Gone, Gone, Gone, of course, one of the songs on there. And the guys got a big tour lined up for this fall. You can see them with Black Veil Brides, Skillet, and Archers. Local Age coming up, got Papa Roach next.
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4: Today, sunny and hot. A slight chance of an afternoon shower or thunderstorm. High of 98. Partly cloudy tonight. Low 73. Mostly sunny. Hot on Sunday. High of 98. Partly cloudy on Sunday night. Low 71. Mostly sunny Monday. Slight chance of a shower or thunderstorm. High of 92. Cloudy Monday night. Chance of a shower or thunderstorm. Low 65. Partly sunny Tuesday. High of 81.
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0: Greta Van Fleet, and be looking for their new album, Palace for the People. It's going to drop on October 9th. Chevelle's on the way by request. Stay close.
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0: A lot of bands putting out new albums, and Wage War is one of those. They have a new studio album, Landfall, that's going to be released October 9th. And a tour will follow, and they're going to kick off that fall tour in San Antonio, Texas on October 25th. Got Bush coming up. We'll do Linkin Park next.
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3: Today, sunny and hot. A slight chance of an afternoon shower, thunderstorm, high of 98. Partly cloudy tonight, low 73. Mostly sunny, hot on Sunday, high of 98. Partly cloudy on Sunday night, low 71. Mostly sunny Monday, slight chance of a shower, thunderstorm, high of 92. Cloudy Monday night, chance of a shower, thunderstorm, low 65. Partly sunny Tuesday, high of 81.
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Nine Inch Nails. I came across this video of Nine Inch Nails with Gary Numan. Remember that song Cars from the late 70s, maybe 1980? Man, that tune rocks. I mean, it's amazing. Look for it on YouTube. It's just awesome. Shinedown coming up. We got Seether right now.

0: Yeah, reality check from Shinedown. Thanks for reminding me we're not young anymore. I really needed that. Pearl Jam coming up. We'll do Korn next.
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0: Got a request for Red Hot Chili Peppers? We will do that one next. 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
6: Today, sunny and hot. A slight chance of an afternoon shower or thunderstorm. High of 98. Partly cloudy tonight. Low 73. Mostly sunny. Hot on Sunday. High of 98. Partly cloudy on Sunday night. Low 71. Mostly sunny Monday. Slight chance of a shower or thunderstorm. High of 92. Cloudy Monday night. Chance of a shower or thunderstorm. Low 65. Partly sunny Tuesday. High of 81.
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0: Bad Wolves with Dolly Parton's Jolene, and she was supposed to, I think, take part in that, but she passed away before doing so. Stay Put Okay, Highly Suspect, on the way by request.
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Happy Saturday. It's JJ just getting into work here, and the new one from Ice Nine Kills. This is called The Great Unknown.

0: That's new from Papa Roach, See You in Hell. That is actually off the soundtrack of the Netflix animated series Devil May Cry Season 2. Yeah, it's JJ here on Saturday. Some Radiohead is coming up next.
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0: There's some new Foo Fighters coming up, and it's the Funeral Portrait coming up next.
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4: Today, sunny and hot. A slight chance of an afternoon shower or thunderstorm. High of 98. Partly cloudy tonight. Low 73. Mostly sunny. Hot on Sunday. High of 98. Partly cloudy on Sunday night. Low 71. Mostly sunny Monday. Slight chance of a shower or thunderstorm. High of 92. Cloudy Monday night. Chance of a shower or thunderstorm. Low 65. Partly sunny Tuesday. High of 81.
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0: Foo Fighters' new album, Your Favorite Toy, another song from that album that's called Window. New Foo Fighters and JJ with another hour right around the corner. We'll jump into it with some Linkin Park coming up next.
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Happy Saturday. It's JJ settled in here, and thanks for spending part of your weekend with us. Some Bad Omens on the way and A Perfect Circle. They're working on a new album, not out yet, not ready to go, but here's the first single from it called Starless.

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0: Pretty cool tune from Motionless in White. That's called R.I.P. It's JJ with some new Avatar, some Fuel coming up, and it's Shinedown coming up next.
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4: Today, sunny and hot. A slight chance of an afternoon shower, thunderstorm, high of 98. Partly cloudy tonight, low 73. Mostly sunny, hot on Sunday, high of 98. Partly cloudy on Sunday night, low 71. Mostly sunny Monday, slight chance of a shower, thunderstorm, high of 92. Cloudy Monday night, chance of a shower, thunderstorm, low 65. Partly sunny Tuesday, high of 81.
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0: It's new. It's called Crying Fire. It's from Avatar. And JJ jumping into another hour with some Hoobastank coming up next.
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0: Gone, Gone, Gone, the new one from Autumn Kings. It's JJ here on Saturday. Avenged Sevenfold's Nightmare. That's coming up next.
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0: Brand new from Five Finger Death Punch. Their new album Legacy is available if you want to grab it. That's Nails in the Coffin, the new one from Five Finger. It's JJ with some new Spirit Box, some Nickelback coming up, and an old Thin Lizzy song as done by Metallica. That's coming up next.
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2: Tonight, partly cloudy, a low 73. Sunny and hot on Sunday, a high of 98. Partly cloudy Sunday night, low 71. Mostly sunny Monday, 30% chance of an afternoon shower, high of 92. Cloudy, a chance of a shower, thunderstorm on Monday night, low 65. Cooler on Tuesday, partly sunny, a slight chance of rain, high of 81. Partly cloudy on Tuesday night, low 61.
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0: That's new from Spirit Box. It's called Morning. And JJ here on Saturday, Falling in Reverse. We will jump into another hour with them coming up next.
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for you. That's called Die for You, the new one from Ashes to New, and JJ with some new Ninth Key coming up, and Dayseeker right now.

0: Happy Feels Like, the new one from a band called Ninth Key. It's JJ here on Saturday. Some new Breaking Benjamin coming up, and Seether coming up next.
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0: Breaking Benjamin's new album is apparently done. They haven't named it or given a release date, but that's another one from their forthcoming new album. That's Something Wicked from Breaking Benjamin. JJ, with some imminence on the way. It's imminent that we will play Crestfallen by that band. Some Foo Fighters coming up, too. We'll do them next.
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2: Tonight, partly cloudy, a low 73. Sunny and hot on Sunday, a high of 98. Partly cloudy Sunday night, low 71. Mostly sunny Monday, 30% chance of an afternoon shower, high of 92. Cloudy, a chance of a shower or thunderstorm on Monday night, low 65. Cooler on Tuesday, partly sunny, a slight chance of rain, high of 81. Partly cloudy on Tuesday night, low 61.
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0: That's called Crestfallen. The band is called Imminence. And JJ with another hour right around the corner. We'll get into it with some Bush coming up next.
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2: All right, partner. Keep on rolling, baby. You know what time it is.

There's Limp Bizkit. It's JJ here on Saturday. Some Tantric not too far away. And right now, the new one from Never Tell. This is called Last Breath.

0: 90s band, that's Tantric. And JJ here with some Rob Zombie coming up next.
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0: Greta Van Fleet's Play Your Games. Their new album is due on October 9th. JJ with some new Shinedown coming up. And let's do some Creed. They're coming up next.
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3: Tonight, partly cloudy, a low 73. Sunny and hot on Sunday, a high of 98. Partly cloudy Sunday night, low 71. Mostly sunny Monday, 30% chance of an afternoon shower, high of 92. Cloudy, a chance of a shower or thunderstorm on Monday night, low 65. Cooler on Tuesday, partly sunny, a slight chance of rain, high of 81. Partly cloudy on Tuesday night, low 61. 97.

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0: Young Again, that's the new one from Shinedown. JJ with another hour. It's right in front of us. We're going to jump into it with some Nirvana coming up next.
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